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2: Gulfstream November 36, Juliet Echo has a runway in sight.
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3: Autorizado RNP a la 12 derecha. Nuevamente es autorizado RNP a la 29 derecha por la 2509.
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1: Charlie 4, 7, 7, 7, 7, 7, 7, 7, 7, 7, 7, 7, 7, 7, 7, 7, 7, 7, 7, 7, 7, 7, 7, 7, 7, 7, 7, 7, 7, 7, 7, 7, 7, 7, 7, 7, 7, 7, 7, 7, 7, 7, 7, 7, 7, 7, 7, 7, 7, 7, 7, 7, 7, 7, 7, 7, 7, 7, 7, 7, 7, 7, 7, 7, 7, 7, 7, 7, 7, 7, 7, 7, 7, 7, 7, 7, 7, 7, 7, 7, 7, 7, 7, 7, 7, 7, 7, 7, 7, 7, 7, 7, 7, 7, 7, 7, 7, 7, 7, 7, 7, 7, 7, 7, 7, 7, 7, 7, 7, 7, 7, 7, 7, 7, 7, 7, 7, 7, 7, 7, 7, 7, 7, 7, 7

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1: 4, morning, clear to Dallas Fort Worth via top key 1 Bravo departure, runway 29 right, jet 42 Zulu Charlie Lima, rest as file, climb attain, main level 230, spec 370, departure frequency 120.8, squad 4237.
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4: Guadalajara, buen día, Cagalax 516, heavy, back, 7542,
2: morning, Cagalax 516, it's heavy, radar contact, fly direct to Flathead, descend 12,000 feet, 3015, expect ILSX 329 left approach.
4: Guadalajara, how do you read Cagalax 516, heavy?
2: Looks 516 at Chevy radar contact loud and clear. How do you read me?
4: Reading your five now, Cagalax 516 is
2: Okay, then proceed direct to Plavid, descend 12,000 feet, 3015 and expect ILSX 329 left.
4: Yes sir, please take it because now you're broken. Direct to Plavid,
2: descend sir, fly direct to Plavid, descend to 12,000 feet, 3015 and expect ILSX 329 left approach.
4: Alright, direct to Plade, 13,000 feet, QNH 3014 at the ILS 29 left approach, confirm?
2: 12,000 feet and 3015.
4: 3015, but it is the ILS 29 left X-ray.
2: That's correct.

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0: 5166, descend 900 feet, you're clear for the ILS X-ray 29 left approach.
1: Okay. 9000 feet, clear to ILS 29 left X-ray approach, 5166.

0: autorizado a despegar pista 29 derecha, viento es calma, rumbo de pista, mantenga esta frecuencia.
1: No, with a lot of... 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Alex, 6-5 Heavy, how do you read me now?
0: Que va 3200, posición mantener pista 29 derecha.
1: Met, it's very silent, there's a lot of static in the background.
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0: FedEx 6-5 Heavy, vacate on the Alpha 1-0, and cross runway, turn on right, Alpha 11, Alpha, call Turtle Echo 5.
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1: Morning, United 2141, radar contact, leaving 8,000 feet, turn right to Pacey.
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1: To land runway 29 left American 183.

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1: Delta 1992, continue approach, runway 29 left, wind 28 degrees, 8 knots, QNH 3020.
0: Delta 1992, roger on the wind, 3020. Continue.
1: That's right. Polaris 1050, el viento 280 grados, 9 nudos, autorizado despegar, pista 29 derecha. En el aire, contacto de salida, 120, décimo 9.

0: 1 on your 1-9 heavy, runway 29 left wing, 340 degrees, 15 knots, clear for takeoff. Have a contact departure. What was your plane? And just to confirm for cargo jets, 1919, we're clear for takeoff 29 right.
1: Affirmative, not delay.
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1: 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El viento del norte, 340 grados, 159, autorizado a aterrizar.
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0: Crucero 28, Fiat Tarrona, posición y mantenga la pista 29 derecha.
1: Roger, United 1725 is 5600, climb 230.
2: United 1725, radar contact out of 8000, flight direct of Tokyo, climb to flight level 230.
1: Out of 8000, climb direct to Tokyo and up to 230, United 1725.

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1: 18-1, we'll see you, have a good day, Skyway 4906.

0: Tower Buendia SkyWest 4906 ILS runway 29 left.
1: SkyWest 4906 runway 29 left, UNH 30.16, continue approach.
0: Continue approach, SkyWest 4906.

0: Roger, Delta 1804 at 6.4, climb main flight level 230. Main flight level 230.
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1: 127.3, have a great rest of your day as well, Delta 1804. Approaching runway 29 left.
2: Descend 9000, cleared ILS, X-ray, runway 29, air shuttle 6135.

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0: Os digo, mi gracias.
1: Shuttle 6135, runway 29 left, continue approach, QNH 30.16.
2: Continue, air shuttle 6135.
1: SkyWest 4906, are you ready? Okay, SkyWest 4906, you for takeoff runway 29 right, wind 32010 knots, one airborne contact, 120.8, and have a nice day.

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1: Clear to land, 29 left, air shuttle 51, 35.

0: low departure, Skyways 49066000, just getting off runway 29 right, climb to flight 230.
1: Skyways 4906, radar contact, climb VR, flight level 230.
0: VR to flight level 230, Skyways 4906.

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0: Departure Splitter 2661, 6200, climbing flight level 230.
1: Flyer 2661, New Bay Radar Complex, leaving 8,000 feet right turn direct to Otoki, climb to flight level 230.
0: Leaving 8,000 feet right turn direct to Otoki, and climb to 230, Flyer 2661.

0: American 124 runway 29 left wing 24 kilo degrees 1 kilo knots gusting 20 knots. Clear to land.
1: 29 left clear to land. American 1264.
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6: And that was 123.94. 6136, you have.
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0: 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Recibido Golfo Paz y ha identificado 9500 con el H30 decimal 11, mantenga la escucha. Player 2854, can take approach 119.3.
1: 119.3, player 2854, mind you. Guadalajara approach, Buenos Tardes, Flair 2854, 17-1 descending 1-2000 on the Movie 1 Bravo.
0: Buenos Tardes, Flair 2854, radar contact is into 1-0-10,000, LSXA approach, runway 29.
1: Okay, we're cleared to 1-0-10,000, and we're cleared, just confirm, we're cleared the IFS X-ray 29 left. Thank you.
0: Los García, contacte Vallarta, 1-1-3.
2: Yo no creo que tenga buen turno, yo le voy a descansar.

0: American 298 from way 29 right, wind 250 degrees, 15 knots. Clear for takeoff whenever it comes to terminal 10.8. Have a great time.
1: 20.8 airborne, and we're clear for takeoff 29 right, 25 knots.
0: Para eso, 75 2 radio posición y mantenga pisados a la derecha.